I simply can't ignore. Are we the pair that dance together nightly?

her children away, because they said she was not a good mother for taking her children away, because she was making it with sisters and brothers and everyone else.

way because of the things that they heard she had done. The Black Air Force sergeant was not the first one.

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sworn I could see with my own two eyes. 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Yes, right there and then, they made the tracks of my mind seem worse. The tracks of my heart

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And some southern queen is acting loud and mean where the docks and the badlands meet. This Halloween is something to be sure of, especially to be here without you. There's a Greta Garbo and an Alfred Hitchcock and some black Jamaican stud. There's five Cinderellas and some leather drags I almost fell into my mug. There's a Crawford Davis and a tacky Cary Grant. And some homeboys looking for trouble down here from the Bronx. But there ain't no Harry and no Virgin Mary. You won't hear those voices again. And Johnny Rio and Rotten Rita, you never see those faces again. This Halloween is something to be sure, especially to be here without you. There's the Born Again Losers and the Lavender Boozers and some crack team from Washington Heights. The boys from Avenue B, the girls from Avenue D are Tinkerbell and Tights. This celebration

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0: 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I'll just do this tune that everybody here knows about. It's a thing called Metrics to Love. Everybody knows about that. 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